cause I'm the one you got in sun and breaks the mold. Get a look at Mel, a pit on me. Style I've never seen that makes you wanna grab and hold and squeeze real tight. Who's gonna be the one to save you from yourself?

Tú escuchas Constelación para toda generación. Constelación. Emergency in the first degree. Every time I think of you, I get weak in the knees like a hurricane going through my brain. Just the thought of you makes me go insane. So open up the love you got. Here I come, now ready or not, like a supernova, just ready to blow. Condition red, hot, overload, so come on.

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3: Hey. This one goes out to all those who want to do their own thing, you know what I'm saying? Tonight is dedicated to you. Do what you want to do. Have fun. You call the shots. And it's on me.

stereo phenomenon. The stereo groove, which follows this note, contains two separate programs of music, which sound like this when played together at the same time by the same stylus.

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1: All right. 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
1: She gets the money, all the men call her honey, but no, she ain't no bunny, definitely not a dummy. 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

Love is the answer. Right here on the station that pays. If you want the hits, the whole hits, and nothing but the hits. On your FM dial. Keep it right here, baby. Modern Talking. 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
1: Kannst du ja die Trompeten mal mit einstarten?
3: I warn you about my secret. 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You do it on your own.

The voice is calling from space newspaper. Somebody's coming to eat us and break the earth. 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Somebody's coming from strange world. Deep voice coming from the earth. 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
1: Jabba the Hutt. 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

You gotta do it. Going up, going down, say cha cha cha cha cha. You gotta do it.